0: There's something spiritual about this island that I cannot explain, but I feel it.
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0: Out Me Love Station with Teardrops and Spiller and Sophie Ellis-Bextor. That's how we do it on a Tuesday morning. It's Kistry. I'm Jake with your old school and anthems. How are you feeling? All right today? The week has very much begun. It's not Monday anymore. Forget about that rubbish. We are continuing with Tuesday with these anthems. Zombie Nation, Kerncraft 400.
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0: Murray out playing on Kistery. From Jake with your old school and anthems. David Guetta coming up soon. Guess the collab, guess the song.
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It is Jenny from the Block playing on Kiss 3. Shout out to anyone who totally forgot that today is payday. If you get paid on the 28th of the month, today's your lucky day. It's that day where you get to see that money that's landed in your account before it all disappears again to pay the bills, right?

0: Break Free playing on Kistery Tuesday morning. Thank you. I'm Jake with your old school and anthems. We're heading towards 5 a.m. Before we get there, though, I've got a huge one from Jay Sean and Lil Wayne to play you next.
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Oh, without you now, this is what it feels like. Huge anthem for Tuesday. That is how we're starting your day.

0: 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Jay with your old school anthems. 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I've got one of the biggest anthems of all time next.
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love this tune so much. There's so much heart in this tune. It's just beautiful. Wayne Wonder, it is No Letting Go playing on Kiss 3, DJ Pied Piper and the Masters Ceremonies as well with Do You Really Like It. I did promise you one of the biggest old school UKG tunes of all time. Let's

0: incredible old school two-step from Rosie Gaines, Closer Than Close on Kistery. And Jake, and that is the last one from me. On the way next, you've got Jordan Lee in for Michael on Kistery Breakfast. He's got your banger story for the next 4 hours. Have an amazing whatever you're doing. All right, I'll speak to you later.
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13: This is Kistery.
14: We are talking education and careers on KISS this morning. There's going to be a shake-up of the school curriculum in England. From September 2028, Year 10 pupils will be able to combine core subjects with technical education based on what local employers are looking for. The new PM reckons for too long students have been told uni is the only way to get on in life. A report into youth unemployment earlier this year warned we risk leaving behind a lost generation. Alex grew up in care and left school at 16.
15: I can apply for Universal Credit, but I've already done it, but I don't want to stay in that for even longer than 2-3 months. I want to find a job ASAP, you know what I mean? I don't want to be on the dole.
14: French officials say wildfires threatening the city of Bordeaux in the southwest of the country have been contained for now. Authorities in Spain are tackling a blaze near Madrid. And more than 300,000 doses of the morning after pill have been dispensed at pharmacies in England. That NHS figure applies to the first 5 months of a scheme that started in October to help improve access to the contraceptive. Keep up to date with everything KISS. Just find us on socials. I'm Becky Carhill.
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13: 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KISS 3. 3 Breakfast.
2: You are so locked into Kiss 3 Breakfast. It's Jordan Lee in for Michael once again. And my whole purpose right now on this planet is to get you moving this morning, right? Rihanna and Jay-Z in a bit first. Kid Cudi taking you.

and DMC, It's Like That, playing it on Kiss 3 Breakfast. Also before that, Rihanna, who's been revealed spent $3,000 on her World Cup outfit, then a further $2,000 on her bag. The sunglasses, though, $450. Absolute bargain. Honestly, don't know how she did it. Hold yourself back. If money's on your mind, you've got a chance of winning £500,000 right here on Kiss 3.

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0: 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On Friday, 400 grand left our bank account and went straight into Sharon's, didn't it?
3: 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Don't believe it.
0: 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Phone entry details, all the rules for this network competition are there. And those lines are closing at 5 p.m. on Friday. All you got to do is answer your phone, and then you will have £500,000 in your bank account straight after the call. So for that chance to win £500,000 and be reacting like Sharon, text the word cash to 64100. Let's get you sorted with Sam Free Duo, Warren G and Eric Prydz. That is a Tuesday morning wake up.
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The swag on this record. Unmatched. Warren G, Nate Dogg, Regulate on Kiss 3, Breakfast. For that Neo from the days where he was like an R&B star. These days, he's doing country music. Brand new album's called Highway 79. He'd definitely gone for a different sound. I wonder which one of the three girlfriends have pushed him that direction. I'm joking. Disclosure, Sam Smith on the way. Let's do this first. Safri Dua on Kiss 3.

Michael, can I ask you a quick question? What is going on with these Trader Joe tote bags? Like, I feel like the world's gone mad for them. And it's not like the most straightforward thing to be like, do you know what? See it, love it, sorted. For those of you that don't actually know, Trader Joe's is essentially the name for

0: 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I've got Sean Paul and Khalees Trick Me in a bit.
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and giving a rare look inside, quite possibly the most bougiest thing to exist on Earth. Will Smith's motorhome. 2.5 million, 2 5-ton AC units, more than 125 grand worth of natural stone. And this is the weirdest thing, 14 TVs. How do you need 14? Look everywhere, it's there. He plays after right before my eyes on Kiss 3 Breakfast. Take a little time, gotta impress. I'm the MC, he's a DJ, nevertheless.

0: Stay there. You're on Kiss 3 Breakfast. I'm Jordan Lee. 50 Cent and Candy Shop is going to bless your Tuesday morning. Plus, Ice Cube. And I got 5 on it. I know every horror film's using it now. It's still a banger.
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12: We are talking education and careers on KISS this morning. There's going to be a shake-up of the school curriculum in England. From September 2028, Year 10 pupils will be able to combine core subjects with technical education based on what local employers are looking for. The new PM reckons for too long, students have been told uni is the only way to get on in life. A report into youth unemployment earlier this year warned we risk leaving behind a lost generation. Alex grew up in care and left school at 16.
13: I can apply for Universal Credit, but I've already done it, but I don't want to stay in that for even longer than 2-3 months. I want to find a job ASAP, you know what I mean? I don't want to be on the dole.
12: French officials say wildfires threatening the city of Bordeaux in the southwest of the country have been contained for now. Authorities in Spain are tackling a blaze near Madrid. And more than 300,000 doses of the morning after pill have been dispensed at pharmacies in England. That NHS figure applies to the first 5 months of a scheme that started in October to help improve access to the contraceptive. Keep up to date with everything KISS. Just find us on socials. I'm Becky Carhill.
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0: Let me sort out your Tuesday morning wake up. It's KISS 3. I'm Jordan Lee in for Michael. Yeah, the voice is still not voicing it. Teenage Crew on the way. Let's

History Breakfast. You're getting Ice Cube and you can do it. Come on. You can do Tuesday morning, I promise. Jordan Lee in for Michael. Destiny's Child is on the way. Did you see Beyonce getting the Clippers out during her jumping on with Jay-Z at the Yankee Stadium? It marks the first time the rapper has changed his hairstyle in almost a decade. Don't touch mine, please. Now, all horror films, Lunas on Kiss 3.

0: Kids 3 Breakfast. Destiny's Child and Survivor, 7:15 on a Tuesday morning, the 28th of July. 28th of July. Hey, payday? Payday? And if it's not your payday, do you fancy a big payday?
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0: Your because £500,000 could be finding its way from our bank account into yours this Friday. What I loved about our latest winner, Sharon, her husband was straight on that phone being like, it's unbelievable for me.
2: It's incredible. It's awesome. I cannot believe it.
0: 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Phone entry details and all the rules for this network competition are there. And lines are closing at 5pm this Friday. One person will win the lot. I want you to have that in your bank account, £500,000. So answer our call and that cash is yours, paid straight into your bank after the call for your chance to win. 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Alesso's sorting you out and Loving, You're a Superstar next.
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Kids 3 Breakfast, it's Alesso Tubelo and Heroes. Michelle saying a big up Kids 3. Shout out to my husband Lee, driving us down to Devon before everyone else wakes up. Good luck with that. Priya and all her mates finishing the night shift at the hospital. Hope everyone's heading home to a well-earned sleep. I like that. But if you're waking up, it's kind of the opposite, isn't it? Morning, Kids 3 says Dave. Morning. Big up, my scaffolders working in Norwich this morning. Already had two brews and the sun is barely up. I'm liking that. You see, cardboard Justin has gone viral. It's a cardboard cutout and people been passing them around his homes just for a little extra joy. How cute is that? Bringing joy to the world. JT and Senorita dropping on Kiss 3.

0: Kiss 3 Breakfast, 25 to 8, and that is J-Lo, If You Have My Love. The reason that we have Google Images is because of J-Lo. Everyone wanted to see this one photo of her. Went mad. I was going to say on socials, it didn't exist back then. Let's go. Basement Shaq's in a bit, who, listen, is an Ibiza resident at this point, and there is nothing quite like Ibiza in the summer, right? The sunshine, the music, those are memories that you make. And this August bank holiday weekend, Kiss is bringing that feeling back, babes. We are returning to the White House with the biggest and best Ibiza takeover yet. We've got a mad lineup of DJs. We've got special guests. Exclusive Kiss shows broadcast live from Ibiza. You've got such a lineup, right? From O Beach with 3 to wherever you're listening, we're going to be bringing you the biggest sound, the biggest moments, the ultimate summer soundtrack. So be here for all of that, locked in across all of our stations. Kiss 3, I've got you covered, but Kiss Dance is going to be a big one too. Stay there, Cassie and Mary Mary.
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Cassie sorting you out on Kiss 3. It's me and you. 7:45. I'm Jordan, in for Michael this week. See that big news about Luke Littler? He's launching his own game show on Netflix. £501,000 prize money. 501, you get it? The show is going to be called Beat Luke Littler. I wonder how long it took to come up with that one. But amateur players challenge Luke Littler for world number one. I'm very much enjoying Luke Littler's rise to Bradley Walsh level. ITV's coming for you. Stardust, before 8, I want to do you Mary first. And Shackles. Stopping on Kiss 3 Breakfast.

0: the vibes on Kiss Through today with Stardust Unmatched. And if you missed Kiss Through at Blackheath for the weekend, God, you missed out big time. Loads on our socials. I mean, you had a lineup of like Miss Dynamite, Joel Corey, Marvin Humes, Todd Terry, Majestic. The list that goes on. But do not panic, because you need to get signing up for Kiss Through on Blackheath in 2027. 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
8: First up on KISS this morning, there's going to be a big old shake-up of the school curriculum in England. From September 2028, Year 10 pupils will be able to combine core subjects like maths and English with technical qualifications, stuff like construction and manufacturing. It's to try and tackle youth unemployment and comes after a report earlier this year warned we risk leaving behind a lost generation. Alex grew up in care and left school at 16.
9: I can apply for Universal Credit, but I don't want to stay in that for even longer than 2-3 months. I want to find a job ASAP, you know what I mean? I don't want to be on the dole. At this point, I might as well go into the army, you know what I mean? Because that's the only thing that's on these job application websites.
8: American singer David's been told he'll face a murder trial over the death of a 14-year-old girl in Los Angeles. The victim's remains were found in the boot of a car registered to the 21-year-old. There are fears soaring temperatures in France and Spain could hamper efforts to contain growing wildfires. Around 330,000 people have been evacuated from their homes. And Jay-Z's confirmed a second London gig due to high demand. The US rapper will be at Tottenham Hotspur Stadium in September. Keep up to date with everything KISS. Just find us on socials. I'm Becky Carhill.
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2: 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Old school and anthem.
1: This is
0: well, welcome to this little sexy situation I call Kiss Through Breakfast. I'm Jordan Lee, in for Michael this week, and all I've got to do is wake you up, right? That's the law, that's the rules.

Baby D's coming through on Kiss 3 Breakfast. Hello. Yeah, my voice is a little bit different because I'm not Michael. I'm Jordan. Hello. Before that, the might of Ja Rule, the might of Aaliyah and Timbaland as well. This is where you're getting the best old school and anthems. And do you remember the iconic album, Ella Funk? Because Black Eyed Peas just stormed it every single time. But then Monkey Business came and gave us Summon.

0: Duke Dumont, and maybe your first little taste of Jax Jones ever on Kiss Tree. That is I Got You. I did play Black Eyed Peas. I would like to clarify, Sharps from Elephant. I panicked ever so slightly, all right? Nelly's on the way. I want to do you Bob Sinclair too.
1: Kiss Tree.
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0: Here's the thing. Your summer is probably looking quite nice right now, yeah? You got maybe a holiday booked in. You maybe got a couple of little weekends away. But imagine £500,000 in your bank account. Your summer's going to look unreal. Get your Do Not Disturb on. Sharon won on Friday. She's doing just that.
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0: Imagine that. 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Phone entry details and all the rules for this network competition are there. The lines are closing at 5 p.m. on Friday. Answer our call. £500,000 will be in your bank account straight after that call. 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And energy's coming from Nelly and Bob Sinclair next.
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and Freed from Desire. Oi, oi. A little spoiler alert for Love Island fans, if you haven't watched it yet. Julia and Lorenzo were crowned the winners last night. For the first time in UK history, only three couples were in the final. Even though there were only three couples, apparently the bosses of Love Island were considering extending the final to 3 hours because there was so much drama and unseen footage. Unreal. Imagine getting to the final then having all the dirty laundry from Casa Amor as that 50k might come in more use to escape. N-Dubs sorting you out on Kiss 3 Breakfast. This I Need You.

0: This is giving me everything from Ibiza right now. Pitbull, Neo, Afrojack and Naya. And there is nothing like Ibiza in the sun. And guess what? No one that does Ibiza like Kiss. This August Bank Holiday weekend, we are bringing that feeling back like we've never done it before. We're returning to the White Isle. I mean, it is an unreal Ibiza takeover. We've got an incredible lineup of DJs. We've got special guests. We've got exclusive Kiss shows broadcast live from Ibiza. We've got everything from if you are actually on the White Isle to whether you're at home and you need a boost. We have got you totally covered, all right? Across loads of our stations. And Kiss 3, oh, there's some good stuff brewing. Kiss 3, stay there.
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Mary J. Blige on Kiss 3 Breakfast. What's good? It's Jordan in for Michael this week. And the old school anthems continuing with Chipshin in a sec. You've seen this though, rumour that MySpace could be making a comeback. The site owners have revealed a plan for a relaunch, saying they don't want it algorithm driven. Oh my God, bring back Tom. And it'll be my favourite thing. Do you remember when you signed up for MySpace, you had one friend, his name was Tom, the owner. This is a way of just getting loads of friends, isn't it? Blaze now on Kiss 3. Let me take you back to a summer banger.

0: Robin on Kiss 3 Breakfast. You know you are seconds away from the class of. And this morning, it's all about 2011. Coming in hot with Chase and Status. That is Blind of Faith coming your way. I mean, it couldn't have got any bigger than Super Bass, right? In 2011. Is that possible? And potentially one of my favourite records of all time. Winter Gordon, Dirty Talk. That is a little taste of class of 2011. This is Kiss 3 Breakfast. I am Jordan Lee and it is about to go off. You are not moving. Don't.
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4: 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Just hear the vibe, you know what I mean? 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
7: First up on KISS this morning, big changes to England's school curriculum are on the way. New technical education routes like construction or mechanics, for example, will be available to year 10s alongside your core subjects like maths and English. It's all to try and tackle youth unemployment. The new Prime Minister, Andy Burnham, says the country should respect hard hats as much as graduation caps. A judge has ruled US singer David must stand trial over the death of a 14-year-old girl whose remains were found in the boot of a car registered to him. The 21-year-old pleaded not guilty to murder. Firefighters are braced for new heat waves in France and Spain just as they battle to contain wildfires. In southwest France, 250,000 people have fled their homes and flames have come within 10 miles of the city of Bordeaux. And a new photography exhibition of the world-famous Abbey Road Recording Studio will go on display in London next month. It'll explore almost a century of music history. Keep up to date with everything KISS, just find us on socials. I'm Becky Carhill.
8: It's still real. 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The class of
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9: 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I know, where's your memory going to? 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

0: Of on Kiss 3 Breakfast, where the royal wedding of Prince William and Kate Middleton took place. Adele was top of the charts for 21, and the final ever Harry Potter film came out, and I cried a little bit because I think it was also the year that I finished school, and I was like, what now? Well, I'm here with you doing Jason Derulo next.
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3: 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Phone entry details, all the rules for this network competition are there. And the lines are closing at 5 p.m. on Friday. It's going to go quick, so I suggest you do it now. 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And if you want it to be you, just pick up the phone if we call you. 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

2011 or 2011 to everyone else. Trying to work out whether I should be saying 2011 or 2011. Anyway, Game of Thrones came out in 2011. Could you believe that? Game of Thrones. And the second spin-off is on TV right now. Big Brother relaunched as well in 2011. This time on Channel 5 with Brian Dowling as host. And now it's on ITV2. I hope it's coming back. Be annoyed if it doesn't. And finally, a new type of annoying comedy launched in the UK. That's producer Joe's words, not mine. Mrs. Brown's Boys premiered in 2011. I don't care what you say about this show. Me as a little Scottish boy, absolutely loves it. And you can say that I've got bad taste. You can say I've got great taste. I do not care.

0: there's a feralness to this record and to like all music in 2011. It felt like you were going out for the first time. What else was happening in 2011? Well, fedoras were in. Thank you, Neo. Hair feathers, Gossip Girl inspired hair bands, fashion staples. You also had Minecraft launching in 2011, 15 years later, if you're still playing it. Well done, you should get an achievement. And what was Apple doing? You had the second generation of the iPad and the iPhone 4S, the first phone to ever have Siri. And 15 years later, there's a brand new Siri coming out in September, and it actually does what you want it to do, which is basically anything that's kind of wild. Calvin Harris, Rex 32, and LMFAO are all part of the Class of 2011 next.
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0: You had the second generation of the iPad and the iPhone 4S, the first phone to ever have Siri. And 15 years later, there's a brand new Siri coming out.

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by anyone. I don't think it works. But also, this was the moment that Calvin Harris went, I'm on the scene now, and they're going to get there with me. Also in 2011, Dougie Pointer won I'm a Celeb. Little Mix became the first ever group to win X Factor. And Rebecca Black came out strong with Friday. The class of 2011 is on. I'm Jordan Lee. This is Kiss 3 Breakfast. And there are so many memories from these records. And this is no exception. Come on. Brett 3-2, Al Marshall, Traxa, Kiss 3.

0: Kelly Rowland rounded off the class of 2011. Back tomorrow, delving into another year of Kiss's history. Hattie is getting you through Tuesday morning next. JT, as well as the guys that smashed it, Kiss 3 on Blackheath, Alison Limerick, and Sweet Female Attitude. Stay there.
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9: We're talking education on KISS this morning. The Prime Minister wants hard hats to be valued as much as graduation caps under a new shake-up of school qualifications in England. From 2028, 14-year-olds will be able to choose technical pathways alongside academic subjects. Schools will offer skills and work experience tied to local jobs as part of plans to reduce youth unemployment. Andy Burnham says many kids want something different.
10: We've had a system built for too long around the university route, and it sends a message to some young people that they're some kind of second-class citizens. And it's just not right. They need an education system that works for them as well.
9: A judge has ruled US singer David must stand trial over the death of a 14-year-old girl in Los Angeles. The victim's remains were found in the boot of a car registered to the 21-year-old. French firefighters say they've brought a wildfire on the edge of the city of Bordeaux under control, but there's concern soaring temperatures could fan the flames again. And Jay-Z's confirmed a second London gig due to high demand. The US rapper will be at Tottenham Hotspur Stadium in September. Keep up to date with everything KISS. Just find us on socials. I'm Becky Carhill.

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2: Wait, I'm looking at you. What am I? Keep looking at me. You're scared now. Right? 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It's just us.

Blues after Kistri and Blackheath at the weekend. Alison Limerick just nailed it, didn't she? Jabo and Ashanti coming your way in a bit, but True Steppers, Dame Bowers stepping up for your Tuesday morning. What's going on? Thanks for having us on. It's Hattie with you. Don't forget, you can check us out via the Rayo app if you don't already have it. 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The best way

0: 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History. Upgrade your summer. So how would you celebrate this weekend if you were to win £500,000? The thing is, right, somebody must win this cash. 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

Basement Jacks, Red Alert. You got Kistry on. Patty with you. Now, J-Lo celebrated her 57th birthday on Friday. I mean, how would you celebrate when you're a multimillionaire? What do you buy somebody who already has that? Like, I can just imagine on her birthday, there's thousands, like tens of thousands of white roses everywhere. What do you think? She's actually just like enjoying life. It's just getting better and better. Doing her single.

0: Putting on a bit of Ty Cruz on Kiss Tree. Now, there is nothing quite like Ibiza in the summer. If you've been before, you will know the vibe. The sunshine, the music, the memories that last forever. And this August Bank Holiday weekend, Kiss is bringing that feeling back. It is going to be unreal. We're returning to the White Isle with our biggest and best Ibiza takeover yet, featuring an incredible lineup of DJs, special guests and exclusive Kiss shows broadcasting live from Ibiza. From O Beach with three to wherever you're listening, we'll be bringing you the biggest sounds, the biggest moments and the ultimate soundtrack. If you want to know who's joining us, stay tuned to Kiss Dance. 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
7: Dirty.

It's one of those tunes that was released years ago, back in 2002, and then lately it's had a bit of a resurgence thanks to the old TikTok videos going viral. And you know what? I love it more now that it's come back round than I did back then. It's Milky Just the Way You Are on Kistry. Some Tori Amos on the way for you after this from Toni Braxton.

0: 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I mean, really, it's a rhetorical question because I know the answer. Of course you want it. Well, if you want to get your number entered in Friday's Make Me a Winner, keep listening. I've got all the details for you in a bit.
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0: All right, let's head back to the year 2000. Remember when we were all absolutely bricking ourselves about the world ending and then, yeah, nothing happened and we're all absolutely fine. Dr. Dre and Snoop Dogg released that year.

Pragma and Coco on Kistry. It's Hattie with you. So when was the last time you used a jukebox? Like an actual old school one, went into a bar or a pub and thought, what am I going to stick on? Sometimes you can like be overwhelmed with a choice, can't you? Well, I saw one of my mates posted this on Instagram over the weekend. It was at a pub in Sheffield, and it's arguably like the most strict rules of a jukebox. Basically, they have like forbidden, completely banned a bunch of artists and singers that are not allowed to be played. I mean, some of them I can kind of get on board with, like, I don't know, Taylor Swift, it's up to you. Some people like her, some people don't. Lots of like indie bands and whatever. One I was like, no, sorry, I'm not having that, was Fatboy Slim. Why would you not allow Fatboy Slim to be played on a jukebox?

0: Play. History.
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2: 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Make me a
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Guetta and Sia, I mean, they are like a match made in heaven, aren't they? They've teamed up more than 10 times. Well, David Guetta is getting a Hollywood Walk of Fame star, joining like some incredible stars. Sia herself, Lil Wayne, Nicole Scherzinger, all thanks to the dedication of their craft. I mean, at what point does David Guetta run out of bangers?

0: see. So what is your August bank holiday looking like? I know it feels like forever away at this point, but it really is only like 4 weeks away. Well, Kiss Ibiza is back and we are going bigger than ever, right? We are bringing you the biggest DJs, the best summer vibes and exclusive live broadcast straight from the White Isle. Expect massive moments that everyone is going to be talking about. Special guests and your favourite Kiss dance shows coming directly from Ibiza. We are taking over Old Beach with three and creating the ultimate Ibiza experience, packed with sunshine, insane music and the energy that only Kiss brings. The lineup is coming very soon, so keep listening to Kiss Dance for all the announcements. Get ready, prepare yourself, because nobody does Ibiza like Kiss.
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Shifters, Lola's theme on Kistry. So have you seen The Odyssey, the film, the epic of 2026? I did go and see it on Friday night. Of course, I had a little nap. Like 20 minutes or so, I didn't really miss much. Is it

0: Big Willie Style. It's surely one of the best album titles ever. Back from 97 is Will Smith on Kistry. If you fancy winning £500,000 this Friday in Make Me a Winner, keep it Kistry because I've got all the details for you in a bit.
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0: Kistry. All right, Tuesday morning, boxed off. Let's get on our Kistry legends, our buddies, white boys now. It's Sam Buka.

and anthems are all about on Kiss 3. The Source and Candy Staton. I'll get some Jay-Z and Alicia Keys for you in a bit. But did you see David Byrne headline Latitude Festival over the weekend? I mean, the man knows how to put on a decent show, and that is an understatement. In fact, he was also playing at Cardiff Castle on Sunday. My brother was actually there. His words, not mine. One of the best gigs he's ever been to in his life.

0: I honestly think it's one of the best dance tracks ever to be made. Duke Dumont, Need You. History. 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Well, that could be you on Saturday morning. How would that feel? I mean, imagine the summer that you would have, the 2026, the rest of your life. 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The clock is ticking. 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Text cash to 64100 right now. Good luck. Make me a winner.
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history. So when was the last time you lost your rag? And then you thought, oh, should I behave like that? That was stupid. I'm going to have to apologise now. And apologising is worse, isn't it? Like, you got to do it, but you always have to, like, swallow your pride, don't you? Well, being mean is officially bad for your health, right? If you're nasty to someone, it's going to put you in a cortisol penalty box for, like, 60 to 90 minutes. That means you're going to have a higher heart rate. Your recovery is going to be slower. So basically, being kind conserves your energy. There you go. Now you know.

0: away and just had the time of your life, right? We all know that Ibiza in the summer is absolute perfection. The sunshine, the music, the memories that last forever. And this August bank holiday weekend, right? KISS is bringing that feeling back. We are returning to the White Isle with our biggest and best Ibiza takeover yet, featuring an incredible lineup of DJs, special guests and exclusive KISS shows broadcast live from Ibiza. It's happening from O Beach with three to wherever you're listening, right? 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

You know how some tunes just sound better in the sunshine? That's surely got to be one of them. It's Sean Paul, Temperature, on Netflix History. So this new film, Street Fighter, that is going to be out in October, 50 Cent is done a track with Eminem and Tupac's vocals on it. And when he was questioned, is this like Tupac AI or something? No, it is not. It was got from his estate. It's his actual voice, which is pretty special, isn't it? I'm really excited to see that. Retour on the way for you.

Living Joy, Dreamer is my last one today. I'll be back tomorrow morning from 10 a.m. I'm happy, but stay there because Ellie is on the way and she's got all the details on how you could be banking half a million quid in this Friday's Make Me.

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feels good right about now? Sharon, who won £400,000 on Make Me a Winner last Friday. I bet she is feeling so jammy right now. She's actually heading off somewhere on holiday, and it's very far away. You stick around for 5 minutes. Not only am I going to let you hear where she's going, I'm also going to tell you how you can win £500,000 this Friday. It's worth sticking around for.

0: Whatever you do, do not do what my body just told me to do whilst I was listening to this tune. Pop and lock and break dance. No, don't do it. I think I've pulled a muscle in my shoulder. Missy Elliott and Eve on Kiss 3.
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0: Get those first-class flights to Australia ready for Sharon and Paul because they are looking to have the time of their lives. 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Plus, stick around because Junior Senior's on up next. Make me a
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every time I hear this tune on Kiss Tree, I crave going to an all-inclusive. Do you know what I mean? It's like pretty much the anthem for it, right? If I'm lying, I'm flying. Shouts to you, Dave. He's plastering a house in Reading today. Apparently, the radio goes on before the tools even come out. I love that. Got yourself.

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If you are enjoying this whilst you're working from home today and somehow managed to put the washing on, answer emails, maybe even sign for a parcel, I don't know, make 3 cups of tea all before 2 p.m. You are a multitasking guru, my friend. 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

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It's Sigma.

0: and says, Ellie, I am painting the spare room today. I've been listening to Kistry since 9 a.m. this morning and somehow I've painted myself into the corner. We've all been there, Sarah. We've all been there. I don't know how you're going to get out, though. Stick around. Booty Love is up next on Kistry.
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10: 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I have got all the tunes to push you through your Tuesday. So if you are seriously struggling today, this next one is about to cheer you up and give you an energy boost.
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you want to, stare if you want to, but I got to party. 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

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Hey.

0: today, right here on Kiss 3. 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
0: I'm just saying, right? Sharon won £400,000 last Friday. She is now
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0: She is going to have enough money to do so many activities with her nephew in Australia. If you won £500,000 this Friday, the kids could never say, I'm bored ever again. 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It gets paid straight into your bank account as well after the call. 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Text cash to 64100. Do that right now. I've got more of your favourite old school and anthems on the way. The game plays real soon right here on Kiss 3.
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6: 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Just feel the vibe. 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

To be fair, we have been absolutely spoilt rotten with the weather. Massive love going out to Mark. He says, Ellie, we are landscaping with our team in Essex. Can you please tell Ed to stop singing along to these Kistry tunes? He says he knows every word, but he really doesn't. Sounds like you guys are arguing. Do you know what, Mark? Test him to this one, all right? Here's Aaliyah.

0: the best things about working from home is the fact that you can sing along to your favourite old school anthems at the top of your lungs in between team meetings, and your colleagues would be none the wiser. 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The sacrifices we make, hey? Timbaland is up next on Kistory.
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0: bit of bonkers on Kiss Tree. Now, I'm a bit worried about this truth, according to Ellie, because I don't want to start anything, right? But at the same time, you kind of deserve to know.
1: The truth, according to Ellie.
2: Kiss Tree.
0: Oh, well, here goes nothing. A surprising number of people who are bored in their relationships has been revealed. And fellas, you are not going to like this. One in four people are apparently bored in their relationships, and women tire faster than men. More than a third of ladies have admitted that they've got fed up with their partners between the first and the third year of being with them. Nope, stop calculating on your fingers, all right? Growing older, having kids, and living together were all highlighted as causes for staleness. You know what that tells me? You need to go today and buy the bunch of flowers and the chocolates before today is the day that the fed upness kicks in with the other half. All right. If Neo can handle three girlfriends, I'm sure you can buy some chocolate.

0: Iggy Azalea, Charlie XCX on Kiss 3. Can someone do me a favour and check in on the parents, please? Go on, send the text right now and just ask a parent that you know, are you okay? I'm kind of worried about them and how they're getting on. Stick around right here on Kiss 3. David Guetta is up next.
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0: history this afternoon. It's Ellie with you. I am delivering like a postman, mate. 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
1: Play history

Emma in Leeds. She says, I'm cleaning the house early before the in-laws arrive tomorrow. Apparently, history makes cleaning go twice as fast. You know what, Emma? It's not scientifically proven, but I will take that. It's a very, very good stat. Here's Sash on history.

0: Sean Paul, Keisha Cole. Just having you winding your waist on a Tuesday casually, because why not? History. Upgrade your summer. Do you know what else I'm going to have you doing? I'm going to have you manifest your £500,000 win. In fact, once you've sent this text message, I want you to start imagining who you're going to tell first, how you're going to tell them, and what's the first thing that you're going to buy with this £500,000 that might just be going into your bank account this coming Friday. Now, I'm sure Sharon manifested at one point, and guess what? She won £400,000 Friday gone.
1: I'm going to go to Australia and see my nephew.
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0: And now she's travelling the world. So send your text. It's cash to 64100. 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Lines close 5 p.m. on Friday. All you've got to do is answer our call, and £500,000 will be paid straight into your bank account after it. So grab your phone right now, send the text. This is where it all begins. Cash to 64100. And now you can start manifesting. Good luck. Make me your winner.
3: 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There's something spiritual about this island that I cannot explain, but I feel it.
4: 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Just hear the vibe. You know what I mean? We're just going to have fun.

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Do you know why I love Kistry, right? Because every single tune I play for you is linked to a memory. Come on, let's face it. You have definitely said to yourself, oh, that tune takes me back. And then you've got to tell us the story of where it takes you back to. Right, where does this one take you back to then? Here's Soulja Boy on Kistry.

0: Hey, Monica on Kiss 3. Shouts to you, Lee. Says, Ellie, I'm driving between jobs in Birmingham today. Kiss 3 is the only thing that's getting me through the traffic. What traffic, Lee? The kids aren't even at school today. It must be that temporary traffic light. Gosh, we hate them. Bob Sinclair's up next.
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Missy Elliott on Kiss Tree. Now, I can understand if you're decorating today, especially whilst you listen to this tune, you might not be in control of where the paint's landing, but genuinely, on just a normal day, can somebody explain to me how you always end up with paint like somewhere it definitely wasn't supposed to be? That is a mystery I don't think anyone's ever cracked.

0: Backstreet Boy are up next, right here on KISS3. They're going to be getting you home. Plus, they're going to be getting you into the draw to win £500,000 at the end of this week. So you've got to stick around to hear that.
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1: This is Kissery.
2: Street's dying for the toilet.
1: It's like jigging around. But he's got to be here for this bit. So, you know, might take a while.
3: Yeah, you're going to keep chatting for the next 10 minutes.
1: No. Have we got any drip, drip, drip sound effects over there, Bobby?
4: Not quite.
3: And all the toilets are full up. When does that ever happen?
1: I don't know.
3: Don't they know who I am?

0: Seaside weather is what it is. Yeah. It's seaside weather. Watch out for the seagulls. Ah, oh, they steal stuff. I've got stats. Here's a number. So you ready? 14% of seaside visitors in the UK have had food stolen by gulls. Has that ever happened to you? Have you seen that?
1: No.
0: What a great story. 370,000 have stolen 99 flakes. You know the...
2: Yeah, the flake in the ice cream.
0: I kind of respect their thing there.
2: Yeah.
0: You know, giving...
2: They've got a good hustle going on.
0: I like
2: on.
0: Their attitude. You see it, you want it, you go for it.
2: Yeah, just take what...
0: They're doing it. So I was at the seaside. I'm not a seaside guy, right? But I'm forced to go. I'm with Emma. And we got some mates with us. In fact, it's Emma's brother-in-law, sister, right? And they're there.
1: Yeah.
0: And her brother-in-law, he's we got chips.
2: Oh, like fish and chips, chips.
0: Chips.
1: Yeah.
0: Right? And a seagull, like, so quick, swoops down, nicks his chips out of his hands.
2: Well, the whole lot.
0: But, mate, just, like, grabs a stack.
1: Brilliant.
0: Right? It's like getting hit by a train, sort of like, poof, gone. But... leaves a parting gift.
2: No, he did crap on him.
0: Big style, mate. Like
2: so he nicked his chips and crapped
0: and
2: on
0: took
2: him.
0: A cack on him, mate.
2: Oh, like that.
0: It's like somebody had thrown a tub of yoghurt over the guy.
2: If it weren't insulting enough.
0: I don't know.

0: to criminals. History.
1: Upgrade your summer.
2: Money, money, money, money, money, money.
0: Here we go. You know, this AI threat and robots, they're going to be doing our jobs. No one's going to be working because robots will be doing it all.
3: Uh-huh.
0: It's like, that's it's over now. You won't be able to earn any money because the robots...
3: Because there's no jobs for you.
0: They're doing the job. They're even... Mate, we are threatened here in this gig. You'd even think talking into a mic. Robots, they can't do it. They can. They can.
3: Yeah.
0: A guy I know, serious, I'll show you in a minute.
3: No, I know.
0: A guy I know, he's been in radio for years, he's built like robot DJs.
3: It's mad, isn't it?
0: Amazing. Yeah, so it's all over for everybody.
3: But are they as quick and as witty as like...
0: mate, it's going to come, isn't it? This is early days, it's coming.
3: Who knows?
0: Yeah, here's the thing as well. When that day arrives, I don't know how you're making money. We need money. It's what we need is money.
3: Damn right.
0: You know what's going to make you feel better? £500,000 in the bank's going to make you feel better.
3: Yeah.
0: We're giving it away on Friday. In cash. Not in cash, but you know what I'm saying.
3: Yeah.
0: It's there ready to go, ready to spend.
3: Bosh.
0: As good as cash on Friday. 100% every single penny. There's no sharing. There's no tax. There's no... What else is there not? There's something else.
3: No rollover.
0: No rollover. That's it. It's a guaranteed giveaway Friday. Good luck with this thing. Pick up your phone. Get your thumbs out. New text message. Here's what you do.
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0: Got to pick your phone up if we call you, but if you do, if we call you and then you answer, that's it. The £500,000 is yours and it's paid straight into your account.
3: Yeah.
0: Like immediately.
3: It's quick.
0: Ready to spend.
3: Yeah, rapid.
0: Ready to go. Enjoy that. Fingers crossed. Good luck. Cash to 64100.
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2: There are 2,500 British people have to go to A&E every year because of an accident with a toilet seat.
1: I've had one of them.
2: You've had a toilet seat accident?
1: Oh, mate. I didn't end up in hospital, but...
2: Before you tell me that, can I show you... Because recently, we had a thing at our house. That's what I... know you probably can't read that, but I took black permanent marker pen. There you go, Bobs.
1: You've written a warning sign.
2: I wrote a warning sign on the toilet seat, and I sat on it.
1: With some rude words.
2: You couldn't tell, but when you sit on it, there was a crack in the thing.
1: Oh, this is the same as me.
2: All right, so there was a crack in it, and I realised there was a crack in it. I thought Emma's going to stick her fat butt on this thing.
1: Ooh.
2: I better
1: ain't getting none tonight.
2: Arrows to the crack on the thing, and then like a warning face on the lid that was upright. So, yeah. That was... What happened to you?
1: Well, so I sat down for a number two, and there was a crack in the toilet seat, just like yours.
2: Yeah?
1: It pinched my bum cheek. Man! Nearly... And I couldn't even jump off the seat.
2: Did you then write all over it like I did with permanent marker?
1: No. Kicked
2: his head in. Swear words and everything on it.
4: You have...
2: Oh, work of art, really.
4: You can...
2: Okay, Usher, pop your collar, beware the toilet seat.

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0: Keep it kissing.

0: Street Boy.
1: History. Someone explain Holly Willoughby to me. I know she's a telly presenter. She was on this morning. Was she cancelled?
2: She's a woman.
1: Did she? I'm aware.
2: And she smiles.
1: Yeah, that's all she
2: and
1: does,
2: she's
1: I think.
2: She's got big teeth.
1: Okay.
2: Yeah, and she's, you know,
1: Bobby.
2: Pretty.
1: Bobby, producer. So was she cancelled or?
3: No, not cancelled.
1: No, no. She's not on this morning anymore.
3: She left, but she's not been cancelled.
1: All right, okay. So I read a thing about some guy was going to kidnap and eat her or something.
2: Oh, yeah,
1: some weird thing happened there. I don't know what that was. Anyway, listen, Holly is back. She's got herself a YouTube show, which apparently I'm told she shoots in the basement of her own house. It's been fitted like a kitchen. So I think it's a cooking show.
2: Ah, okay.
1: Is that kind of what it is?
3: Ish, cooking, chatting.
1: Cooking and chatting.
2: Bit drinking. Of everything.
1: It's brand new. It's called Holly Willoughby Together. That's the name of the show.
2: Was it just released today?
1: And it's just today. She's had 17...

0: 15,000 views.
1: That's pretty good.
0: It's been
1: I suppose,
0: up for 9 hours. I've got no idea.
1: I don't know, but sounds
0: interesting
1: good.
0: Though, right? Interesting that she's trying to take control in that she doesn't work for someone else on someone else's show on her channel somewhere.
1: She's doing her own thing.
0: She wants her own thing.
1: Like the hustle.
0: That's what she's doing right now. That kitchen couldn't have been cheap, let me tell you. She's going to need more than 17,000 views to pay that kitchen off. I think she needs a little bit of soundproofing as well in the back end of that.
1: I heard you listening to it.
0: Very echoey.
1: Sounds terrible.
0: Okay, I'm giving you advice here, Holly. Just like, you've got to do something about the sound.
1: Yes, it's bad.
0: A little bit of incidental music here or there as well.
1: Need it's a bit of acoustic treatment.
0: It's a little bit of thin, is all I'm saying. Yeah. Stanley Tucci, first guest. I like that guy. He's a great actor.
1: Yep.
0: Holly Willoughby, together on YouTube. Just give it a roll.
1: I'll go on there, show her how to cook a pot noodle.
0: See what you think. Do it. Nelly, Dilemma, Kistery.

0: and Street Boy on Kistery.
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14: We're being asked to avoid trips to parts of France and Spain, with huge wildfires moving closer to cities across both countries. Soraya lives in Bordeaux and had to evacuate at the weekend.
15: It felt apocalyptic. The sky went from bright blue to dark, and then the ashes just raining.
14: There's another heatwave coming tomorrow as well, which will make it even harder for firefighters to put out the flames. There's going to be a big shake-up of the school system to try and bring down the number of under-25s out of work. The government says they're looking at making things like apprenticeships and technical courses as popular as uni degrees. Almost 6 months into a new plan to give us more access to the morning after pill, and more than 300,000 doses have been given out. The changes mean women can get hold of the pill at pharmacies without seeing a GP or sexual health clinic. And an amateur golfer from Leeds has gone viral after winning 50 grand for getting a hole in one. James Maycox told Kiss he had a few pints beforehand, so it was even more of a shock.
16: The beer definitely helped. If you've seen my golf game, the beer definitely did help.
14: Keep up to date with everything Kiss. Just find us on socials. I'm Ellie Kumar.
17: Back once again. We're going to have a problem here.
0: Bam Bam and Street Boy.
13: This is Kistery.
18: We are having a beautiful summer. I know it's a bit too hot.
19: I love it, man.
18: Tomorrow, it's getting crazy.
19: Bring it on.
18: Sunny sunshine.

0: Can I run something past you? Check my head.
1: Of course you can.
0: I'm in an argument with Emma. I didn't want the argument, didn't want it. I'm in it.
1: What, recent argument?
0: Like brand new.
1: Oh.
0: So we're decorating a bedroom. It's a little bedroom, and it's got like a bay window.
1: Yeah.
0: Right? But it's not like some bay windows. They start on the left, they come right round through the front and then down to the right. Do you know what I mean by a bay window?
1: How can they start on the left?
0: Well, they start on one side, don't they? And they go around to the other side and it's just one big window.
1: Just looking at the window, it can start either way, can't it?
0: Whichever you want.
1: Yeah, go on, anyway.
0: Right, okay. So, but this one, it's a bit different in that it's three windows. So there's like a narrow window on one side, a narrow on the other, and there's a bit of wall. Then you got your window there. Right, anyway, listen, it's a small room, redecorating it, took the curtain pole down and everything, took the curtain down, filled it all in, painted the room, right?
1: Mm.
0: And actually, it's added space not having curtains jutting out on a pole.
1: Yeah, okay, yeah.
0: Right.
1: Yeah.
0: So now the thinking is, in the recess of the windows, stick some blinds in there. Yeah?
1: Yeah.
0: So it's going to take three blinds, but the sun hits that window first thing in the morning. It's a bedroom. You don't want the sun hitting your face.
1: Of course
0: blackout
1: not.
0: Blinds would be a plan.
1: Oh, definitely.
0: We're all agreed so far.
1: Yeah, yeah.
0: Everything's good, right?
1: Yep.
0: Okay. So then we get a few samples in for the kind of like, because you can get different colour blackout blinds. It don't have to be black.
1: Okay, yeah.
0: It'd be any colour you want. It's just the materials like doesn't let any light in. And they're in a special frame and everything. Pure blackout. Brilliant.
1: I've seen them, yeah.
0: All right. Okay. So the colour samples come. This is where we've got the problem. Right. So in my head, right?
1: Purple.
0: In my head, what you do is you go for a neutral colour. So you just go for like some kind of neutrally colour, because then you can change the colour of the room anytime you want. Your blinds are going to fit. It's going to work.
1: Yeah, all right.
0: Yeah.
1: So what's a neutral colour? So like I'm, beige or something?
0: You know,
1: like cream.
0: Something like that.
1: Boring.
0: Yeah. So Emma's going all in on wanting some crazy colour. And I'm going, you're sort of pinning yourself down. We should go neutral. At which point she calls me a dictator. I was dictating nothing. This was a debate. She's gaslighting me. I'm just saying, let's go neutral. I'm not forcing anything. It's your room, darling. You do what you want, is where I'm at.
1: Okay.
0: So let me just... What would you go there? What's the sensible move?
1: I'd go...
0: Give me your advice, please.
1: I'd go nuts. Yeah, go nuts with the colours, man.
0: You go nuts with the... Okay, you're on Emma's side. Bobby, what'd you say?
2: Neutral all the way.
0: Oh, that's
1: so boring, Bobby.

0: Name a job.
1: Name a job.
0: Name a job.
1: Plasterer.
0: Okay, so you want to be a plasterer?
1: No,
0: you
1: got
0: to go to. You got to go to some sort of college for a couple of years. Then you got to get on the tools. You got to start learning the thing. It's taking time. It's taking money. And then you got to cross your fingers. You're going to get a plasterer's job. You got to be good at it, right?
1: Yep. Yep.
0: That's time investment, and that's financial investment as well. Bus fare to get to college.
1: Yeah.
0: And all that, right?
1: That.
0: Alternatively, because it's all for money, really, right?
1: You got to work part time.
0: Alternatively,
1: see yourself
0: it. Alternatively, what you do is you could pick your phone up. And for approximately a 10-second time investment at a £2.50 financial investment, and a lot of luck, fingers crossed, you could end up with £500,000. That £500,000 sounds like money. It's not money. It's freedom. That's what you're playing for.
1: Oh, yes.
0: Tiny time investment, tiny financial investment could change everything. Feels to me like the smart play. Pick your phone up, get your thumbs out. Here's what you do.
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0: Here's what's going to happen at 5 p.m. on Friday. We're going to close the lines. We're going to randomly select somebody and make a phone call. Now, if that's your phone that rings, if you answer it, here's what happens. First of all, we send you £500,000 immediately. It'll be spending ready straight away Friday night. It'll be there.
1: It still freaks me out.
0: Secondly, a little bit of wee is going to come out.
1: Oh, you know that.
0: Thirdly, you're going to walk different.
1: Yep.
0: You're just going to walk different. It's
1: not because of the wet pants.
0: That's
1: it. Because you've got the winner's glow in your step.
0: And it will only be on Saturday morning when you're waking up and just for a second, as you're just coming to, everything feels normal and then, my God, I've got £500,000 in the bank. Are you kidding me? That can happen to you. Fingers crossed for you. Answer the phone if we dial you on Friday. Cash to 64100. One last time.
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0: One in five Brits talk to their plants.
1: Why?
0: Are they crazy? Or is there something in this?
1: Why would you talk to a plant?
0: Maybe the plant can hear you. Maybe the plant likes it. One in five, 20%.
2: It's nuts.
0: People go to like a plant nursery place. What do you call it? Nurseries. They'll go there.
1: Nursery, yeah.
0: They get another plant because the plant they've got's lonely.
1: Shut up.
0: They'll get...
1: Behave.
0: They think their plant's lonely, they get another plant.
1: Nutters.
0: Well, are they though? I don't know. You don't know. Trees. Can trees talk to each other?
1: Well, I've never heard it, have you?
0: Mate, they can talk to each other.
1: No, they can't.
0: They do. They're connected with fungus under the ground.
1: I'll leaf it out. No,
0: dude, listen to me. This is science. Leaf it out. Shut up. Right, now here's what they do, right? So let's say there's a tree and it's getting attacked by a something, like insects are eating the leaves or whatever. Yeah. It can send distress signals out to other trees. Other trees prepare themselves. Stop releasing chemicals that the insects aren't going to like.
1: Oh, shut up.
0: Mate, that is true.
1: You're making stuff up, dude, as you go along, man.
0: Trees talk to each other, right? Trees do talk to each other.
1: Sounds like AWAR in the Avatar.
0: Using the Wood Wide Web. It does sound like a joke. It's not a joke. They do. So maybe
1: you're laughing. You've got a big smile on your face.
0: Maybe plants like the chat. I don't know. Right, Black Legend, you see the trouble with me. On Kiss Street, mate, trees talk to each other. Google it.
3: 1975, we brought you an album with a song.

0: Did you Google it? Did you Google if trees can talk to each other?
1: I did Google it.
0: You idiot. Really?
1: I'm not having it.
0: Of course they can't. Trees talk to each other. It's weird, isn't it?
1: He says it, they can.
0: Shows an education.
2: Yeah. Bam Bam and Street Boy.
3: Funk history.
2: Vibing through the afternoon.
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0: day for you today? 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
2: This is Kistery.
14: Tourists are being asked to keep away from some parts of France as another heatwave is about to hit and huge wildfires are moving closer to cities like Bordeaux. The rising temperatures will make it even harder for firefighters trying to stop the flames. Soraya had to evacuate and has been describing what it was like.
15: Bad headache, the eyes and the throat burnings, and more people were having asthma crisis.
14: The government's trying to bring down the number of under 25s out of work with a big shake-up of schools. They're going to work on making things like technical courses and apprenticeships as popular as uni degrees. Plans to give us better access to the morning after pill have seen more than 300,000 doses given out in under 6 months. Women can now get hold of the pill in pharmacies without having to see a GP or sexual health clinic first. And videos of an amateur golfer in Leeds are going viral after he won 50 grand for hitting a hole in one. James Maycock's been telling Kiss about the moment he hit the magic ball.
16: It was just amazing. You see hole in ones on TV and stuff, but to have like 80 people stood behind you going mad, it was amazing.
14: Keep up to date with everything Kiss. Just find us on socials. I'm Ellie Kumar.
0: Back once again. Guess who's back? Bam Bam and Street Boy.
2: This is Kistery.
1: Got a lot of regrets in life. You live long enough, they start accumulating. Well, I'm staring at one right now. We're about to do Spiller.
17: Yeah.
1: Sophie Ellis-Bextor came in when that came out.
17: Yeah.
1: Her mum was on Blue Peter, right? She's a Blue Peter presenter.
17: Yeah.
1: I did a sort of here's one we made earlier joke.
17: Oh, she won't have none
1: kind of
17: it.
1: Rolled her eyes like, ugh.
2: Kistery.
1: I regret that.
17: No, it's all right.
1: That's one of my greatest regrets, my friend. filler it is then. Sophie Ellis-Bextor, being brilliant. Groove Jet, History.

0: never change.
1: Here's my predicament. Street Boys just told me he had a dream about Lady Gaga, and if I get him talking about it, it might be really bad for everybody concerned, because radio's got rules and he doesn't seem to know them. Bobby, I don't know if we're allowed. Are we doing this? Is he doing his dream?
2: I'm worried, but let's do it.
1: Okay. Come on, he had a dream about Lady Gaga. Well, was it vivid? Did it feel real, first of all?
3: I felt proper real.
1: Did it feel like you were actually there?
3: I woke up in a panic.
1: Oh, God, what happened?
3: Well, I mean, all dreams are weird, usually, ain't they, right? But Lady Gaga dream, she kidnapped me, kept me prisoner in her mansion.
1: Which version of Lady Gaga, by the way? What's she looking like at this point? She dressed in a meat dress or anything? What's...
3: No, like blonde, I don't know, like... Okay. And the song Paparazzi was playing in the background. Don't know what was going on there.
1: So anyway, she kidnaps you, why?
3: I do know why. I'll get to it. She kidnapped me. She kept me prisoner in her mansion. She invited all the Hollywood A-listers, like...
1: Is this for real now?
3: No, it's a dream.
1: No, I'm saying you really did dream this.
3: Yeah, but how would I make this up?
1: Because, you know, it's you. Go on, I'm listening.
3: I couldn't make this up. Right. She invited all the Hollywood A-listers. Clooney's there, Pitt's there, like, you know what I mean? Everyone's there, Sandra Bullock, they're all there. And she forced me to marry her. I didn't want to marry her. I like her, but... And that was it. I woke up in a panic.
1: Did you marry her? Did you, in the dream?
3: No, because I woke up in a panic. And
1: so it didn't go beyond the...
3: She was forcing me to marry
1: her. Missed opportunity there, buddy. I got to tell you.

0: summer.
1: Only got half a million in my pocket. Only half a million pounds. That's the number for Friday. We're going to close the lines 5 p.m. You know the deal with this thing, right? If we dial you on Friday after 5 and you answer the phone, we will send you that money, £500,000.
2: You've got to enter, though.
1: Oh, you got to enter. Yeah, don't get me wrong. You've got
2: to be in it to win it and all that.
1: Yeah, yeah. But yeah, if you answer the phone, if we dial you on Friday, that is it. That half a million quid comes at you immediately. We send the cash.
2: What was her name again? Was it Rosemary? I think she entered at like 5 to 5 on the Friday.
3: Yeah, this was beautiful.
1: It was amazing, this, right? So at 5 to 5, she thinks, you know what? I'm going to give that a shot. Now, she lived in a camp park
2: like
1: thing.
2: A mobile home thing.
1: Right. And so she lives in one of them and she wishes she had a house, like made of brick, you know, like a house.
2: Mm-hmm.
1: And so she enters.
2: I'm familiar with the house.
1: Straight away, in her head, she's going, ah, let's go house shopping. She opens up Rightmove. And she puts her place in and she puts her budget in, right? And off she goes. Now she's looking for a house.
2: She's just dreaming.
1: This is what she would do, right? And as she's scrolling through, looking at the houses that she could buy if she won, the phone rings in her hand. She answers it. It's us. She wins the money. She gets the house.
2: That's what they call the serendipity
1: or
2: whatever, isn't it?
1: That's the universe is what that is. All right. Pray to your God or your universe. Cross your fingers, touch your wood, whatever. Here's how to enter. Good luck.
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0: minutes old today.
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0: Oh, right. No, it's gone though, isn't it? You missed
2: just
0: it.
2: Just missed it.
0: Could you imagine the party you could have had for being a billion seconds old in February?
1: Any excuse, eh?
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2: Valentine's Day was a few days earlier. I went too big on that and forgot.
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0: 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Be right back.
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0: know Bobby's only with us for a few days.
1: I know, but
0: Bobby's our producer for a couple of days.
1: I've got a request.
0: What's the request? Yeah, I know, you want to change his name. I don't know why.
1: Well, we called him Bobby because his real name's Rob, but yes, my name's Rob, so it was all getting a bit confusing, so we gave him the nickname Bobby.
0: But his girlfriend calls
1: him
0: Bobby.
1: That's a crap nickname.
0: He's cool with Bobby, are you cool with Bobby?
2: I like Bobby.
0: Bobby's the name. What's wrong with that?
1: I think we should call him Big Face.
0: Why?
1: Because, you know, he's only got a tiny face, and you know, like Little John in Robin Hood, he was actually massive.
0: Little John was massive.
1: Yeah, so we call Rob, Bobby, Big Face.
0: Bobby, are you a little bit offended by that?
2: I've never heard Big Face before, but maybe Big Face Bobby somewhere in the middle.
0: I'm just going to go with Bobby.
3: One more time.
1: Big Face, you idiot.
0: It's offensive.
1: It's nice.
0: That's insane.
1: Big Face in the house.
0: Call him Big Face because he's got a diddy little squidgy face.
1: Producer Big Face.
0: What are you doing? All right, Daft Punk. Sorry, Bobby.
1: Bam Street and Big Face.
0: One more time.

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1: That new invention from the Japanese, the human fridge.
2: 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So we'll take two.
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0: Terry, his masterful production teaming up with two divas of dance music, Martha Wash and Jocelyn Brown, sounding absolutely fabulous on Something Going On. I'm Justin on History, back with another hour of old school and anthems next, starting with Fedi LeGrand.
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16: Throw it back. Old school and anthems.
17: Kistry. Cheers, Justin. Nice one, mate. It is Kistry. Old school and anthems continuing right now. My name is Freddie. I've got a massive collaboration on the way from Justin Timberlake, 50 Cent, and Timbaland as well. You're going to love. And if you're a fan of the old school funky, got a little bit of that incoming as well. Back to it now, though, with J-Lo and Ja Rule. Old school and anthems. Let's go.

There was a time, wasn't there, when just funky was the thing. It was absolutely everywhere. Kyla, Do You Mind, inspiring One Dance by Drizzy Drake, inspired that tune by Ardy as well. That has just left such a legacy, that record. Now, Living Joy, obviously known for Dreamer. This, their other monstrously massive hit. This

0: 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Answer the call. £500,000 could be yours, paid straight into your account after the winning phone call. 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

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I'll give you all the details again. 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

0: Such a classic. Montel Jordan, This Is How We Do It. The Architect on the way next as we continue the old school and we continue the anthems Tuesday night. It is Kistory from the world famous Kiss.
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8: 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You're just going to have fun.

Okay, dear. My name is Freddie, hanging out with you, bringing you the old school and bringing you the anthems. If you are back out working on your night shift of tonight, where are you? 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What's going on? Get in touch. 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This is

Tupac and Dr. Dre together. California Love, that is a brilliant tune. An amazing video as well, that Mad Max Beyond Thunderdome style video. Love it. Right, into this. It's Mason, Princess Superstar.

0: Tiny Temper, Swedish House Mafia. Stick around for the baseline anthem. History. First though, what would you do if you woke up to £500,000 in your bank account? Because that could be you this weekend. 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

0: Mystique and All I Want. Old School Garage fans, make sure you're back here Friday Night History. 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
17: 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You know what I mean? We're just going to have fun.

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Stay with me. Entrance on the way. Akon's debut very soon. Right now, though, a little bit of Christine Blonde reworked into some bassline. This is Platinum on Kiss 3.

A few mentions right now to some of you around the country loving the old school, loving the anthems. Hello to Rachel and Jaden who are listening. On their way home, they just got back from holiday, so they're just driving home from Heathrow right now. Shout to you on their way back to Berkshire. Hello to Riley, who is listening in Didcot, working on a night shift in a warehouse tonight. And Amandeep is a care worker working in Leeds as well. Thank you. Hashtag history. Amandeep is a care worker working in Leeds as well. Thank you. Hashtag

0: with Men in Black, of course, from Men in Black, the film. He did the film, he did the song, he did everything, getting loads of money. History.
1: There's something spiritual about this island that I cannot explain, but I feel it.
2: I mean, the island to me is kind of like a spiritual second home. Just feel the vibe, you know what I mean? 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

Justin Timberlake, Carry Out. It's Kiss Tree, my favourite remix of all time and one of my favourite songs of all time. Jamiroquai, Space Cowboy, David Morales remix is on the way after this. York on the

0: Sea, Gone Midnight, and this is the energy that we bring you. These are the tunes that we bring you to keep you on your feet and keep you going if you're working through the night tonight.
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I mean, what a team performance. Oliver Heldon on the production. 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M&EK on the co-writing. Becky Hill also on the co-writing, of course, and then also the vocals. Former number one, Gecko Overdrive. This is Tom Craft.

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And let's be honest, just a bit of escapism as well, because you hear these records from a day gone by, takes you back to those happy times, those memories, those places, those people, and when life can be pretty tough and when it can feel a little bit much. We're just a nice little escape, right? A nice little release valve, right? That's what we're here for. 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

0: Right, Sean Paul, get busy. Have a good rest of your shift if you're working. Have a good Wednesday. I'm going to go and see Spider-Man Brand New Day later. I absolutely cannot wait. I will let you know how it is when I come back in tonight. I'm back from 9 p.m. Have a wicked, wonderful Wednesday.
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